0: fingers through my hair. Touch me. Let's go straight to number one.
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I don't know what she does, but she drives me wild.